0: Esta semana no Isto Não Passa na Rádio, o tema é... Canções sobre Nova York.
1: New York, New York, the Big Apple. New York, New York, the Big Apple. New York, New York, the Big Apple. 16 million feet. Nationals, Tom McCann's, floor shine, stepping on each other, rejoicing over the death of one nigger toe. Cold, callous feet trotting up and down synthetic avenues, streets and gardens. Gardens that grow shit. Gardens where putty-faced beings sit emotionlessly admiring bastard flowers. New York, New York,

influence. New York, New York, the Big Apple, where jive madam farmers are running around, shaking hands with all the grassroots people, never getting choked by the grass.

spreading new kinds of venereal diseases, talking about we love everybody. We love everybody. New York, New York. Watching movies marked adults only when it should be for kids only. The A train, the D train, the F train, that underground undercurrent, steel-plated frame, unworkable air vents, ass-aching bitches, and then there's that corny paraphernalia all over the interior. Inside, well, of this, there's a brother being soaked in by that shit on the wall, suffocating from bad breath in the air, in pain, cause some white jackass is riding on his foot. New York, New York, the Big Apple. New York, New York. While on the train, you see young and old, white wrinkly faces peeking over crooked shoulders and under cardboard hats poking their noses at you. Vampire eyes staring at you, wondering who you are. New York, New York. An exploited colony called Brownsville. Bedford

place. Ain't nothing like it here. The best is yet to come, and babe, won't it be fine?